0: down 14 to number 32 this week, Jerry Rafferty and Baker Street. And also on the way down, 23 last week, this week 31, Arthur Daly, He's Alright, by The Firm. But quite remarkably, still at...
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4: 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The one you've been waiting for forever. But I know you don't realize it yet. So baby, I'll be waiting for you. I'll keep my faith. 'Cause I know that one day, you

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sure glad to have you as a part of this live audience for this next album. So, like Florence said, if you can't let your hair down, then take it off. We want some noise in here this evening.